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1: It's the Bootleg Kev Show. That no-cap news report's coming up on your Friday. We find the craziest stories in the world. We talk about them. James, what you got?
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2: 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Keep it locked.

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1: Who you with?
0: On the couch with my favorite Santa. 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

0: It's Friday. The People's Mix is going down. Hit us up, 877-817-2888. If you got anything you want to hear, shout-outs, requests, whatever, make sure you get those calls in. Getting ready for the weekend. I do plan on seeing Back Rooms this weekend, James. Have you been able to see it yet?
1: That sounds like a naughty video. What, Back
0: Rooms? It's the horror movie. It's the number one movie.
1: Oh, yeah, they're working on a sequel on that already. Yeah. I didn't see it yet, though.
0: No, I'm seeing it this weekend. Anyway, yo, let's get into some brand new music, kicking things off right now inside the People's Mix. Young Miami, that Spend That.

0: the Bootleg Kev Show and the People's Mix right now. That's James Andre Jefferson Jr.
1: What it do, bro?
0: It's been a crazy week for Diddy, man. New lawsuit for sexual assault popped up. The sex tape's going crazy. And we got new info about Cassie.
1: Uh-oh.
0: And where she's up to, where she's gone. Cassie, I guess she's got some legal stuff that she might be dodging. We're going to break it down up next. First things first, let's get into some new music right now. You already know that Drake off of Iceman, Janice, STFU. It's the Bootleg Kev Show. 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
1: It's the Bootleg Kev Show holding it down, baby. The No Cap News Report's coming up, James. What you got?
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1: All right, we're going to break that down on the way, man. 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
1: It's the Blue Light Kev Show, hold it down. The Daily Hate is on the way, y'all. If you got something you want to hate on, 877-817-2888 is the number, man. It's the Daily Hate. James, anything you're hating on today?
2: I'm hating on people that hate on peer pressure. Just grow up and tell them no.
1: I guess. I don't know what that means, but peer pressure. Is peer pressure hated on? Is
2: that no, not people that act like it's a thing. Just say no.
1: Okay. Peer pressure is a real thing. Children, don't hang around losers who try
2: children,
1: to peer pressure.
2: Children, say no if you feel uncomfortable.
1: You into things that you should be doing. Anyway, the Daily Hate's happening. Up next, get your calls in. It's the Bootleg Kev Show.

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1: I'm gonna be honest. It's this one and Shebang that I need to figure out the trends to on TikTok. Right now, it's Drake Jen. Is it?

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SEO's ultimate source for hip hop and R&B, 100.3 The Beat. 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And that is starring Cardi B, Snoop Dogg, and so many more from different genres. 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
1: Hey man, it's still Gemini season. 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I just been told you the June one's kind of crazy. All right, now T.I., Mr. Him.
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0: Mr. Hem.
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Hit that red mic and chime in with your 2 cents. Speaking of some Geminis, Kendrick Lamar, he is very happily a, I ain't gonna say psychotic, but a, you know, a little scary. All right, he's coming up next. I got Drake Too Hard for the Radio on the way. It's Ashley with 2E's.

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0: 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Friendship next. It's True 2 East.

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0: On the couch with my favorite Santa. 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

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Not 1,000 this time, but 2,500 could have your name on it. Yes, we got the 250K USA cash giveaway returning on Monday. Your share of that, you can win $2,500. 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So obviously, your next shot to tune in is Monday. So make sure you set that alarm. We'll get into Black Boy JB and Khaled up next.

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1: 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Yeah. 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

SEL's ultimate source for hip-hop and R&B, 100.3 The Beat. Also, while we're talking about it, where are these NPR Tiny Desks? Where are these Black Music Month NPR Tiny Desks? I was already excited when they announced, like, Bow Wow and Joe and Flowetry, Arya Starr, all them. They ain't gonna announce A-Bon MJG and y'all ain't gonna give it to me? Come on now. Stay tuned. We got Coil Ray up next. Mariah's on the way. Attached with 2 East.

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Also, while we're talking about the NPR Tiny Desk for Black Music Month that we're waiting for, can we also please get Avant? Since we got Joe out of retirement and hiding, can we get an Avant, please? Let's do French Montana Buses up next.

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So, two games down in the NBA Finals. Is the team you want winning? And who are you going for? Let me know on the free Heart Radio live stream, our station at the red mic. Me, honestly, I gotta say New York out of the two. Out of the two, I gotta say New York because they don't know how to act. They lost their mind. They ain't been in the playoffs since 99, which some of y'all weren't even born yet. It's been a minute. So, yes, they're losing their mind. I know they're gonna burn the city down in the best way, if that's even possible. But I just wanna see that, all right? Don Tolliver and K-Dot straight ahead.

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1: I say a crazy June Gemini. Always get the picture of your president, Kanye, and this man. Because they all up there. Right now, it's K-Dye with SZA Luther. So that's your two E's.
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15: What up, y'all? 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
14: It's your girl, Jess Hilarious.
15: And I go by the name of Charlamagne the God. And this is Weekends with the Breakfast Club. Now, Charla ain't here. He ran out. But this is where we count down the 20 biggest songs of the country requested by you. Jess is going to be fixing somebody's mess. Lauren has the latest. And Charlamagne is giving you Donkey of the Week. Now, this week, we have Lotto and Jeezy joining us. So it's a lot to discuss.
14: Definitely a lot to discuss.
15: And what was your favorite thing about the Lotto interview?
14: Yo, that I could actually resonate with her being a mommy. You know what I'm saying?
15: Yes,
14: like,
15: yes,
14: I
15: yes.
14: love that, you know, and she got her girl. I just had my girl, and I think it's dope.
15: All right, well, let's get to the countdown. Let's get it cracking. Here's number 20. It's Dave and Tim's. It's Rain Dance. It's Weekends with the Breakfast Club.

think it's whoa. That was $1,000 steaks every time we feast, every day a dinner though. Ask her, how you feeling, huh? How you feeling? Look, look, ask her, how you feeling, huh?

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1: That was the People's Choice Mix. And don't forget, July 25th. Salute to everybody in the area of the 757, which is Hampton, Virginia. 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So it's affordable. So I can't wait to see you guys, my family, and meet your family, all right? 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

0: turn this up to watch. Watch out. Yeah. Weekend with the Breakfast Club. Play that song I like.
1: What up, y'all? It's DJ Envy. Let's get to One to Watch. It's a record that's climbing the charts. It's Future and Tyler. It's called Game Time, and it's off the FIFA World Cup 2026 album. It's Weekends with the Breakfast Club.
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0: that we trust like this. To be honest, love, love too. I gossip with my like I'm Young Thug too. Dumb lungs on you, spun the hair bun loose. Writing wrongs till they come with royalties and pub too.
1: Where you at?
0: At the house with it, watching Santa's.
1: Who you with?
0: On the couch with my favorite

0: Wake up, what's happening? It's another one. 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It's Nitty Gritty, the Culture Connect. I got my girl Raven Ashley with me.
1: Good morning.
0: Taylor Simone, good morning.
2: Hey, hey.
0: How you doing? You know what I'm saying? You got to have some tea with Taylor in a minute. You know what I'm saying? We got to bring some of that back. But I just want to jump right into it. I know, you know, it's the weekend and all that. It's about to be summer. I keep telling Raven, like, do you know it's not even the summer yet? Like, and it's been getting real active early. But it just brings me to something. Like, I think we need to, like, let the people know, like, or ask, like, do y'all feel like people talk too much, like, in today's generation? Nia Long was on an interview, and she just felt like she was just basically saying people talk too much. So, I mean, what do y'all think? Like,
1: I think we live in a social media age where people feel like, they got it. If I didn't show it or if I don't talk about it, it's not happening. Mm-hmm. You know? And I think that then starts transpiring into people's, like, personal.
2: See, I think what she was talking about was more along the relationship of, like, I guess our intimate dealings with somebody. Mm-hmm. She was like, she makes people sign NDAs because people talk
0: about it. The pillow talk.
1: Yeah, people be excited. Yeah.
0: They be excited. Look. I mean, let's be honest. If somebody get a chance with Nia Long, they going to probably.
1: You want to tell me. You know what I'm saying? Look, let me get a chance.
2: But sometimes you got to savor the experience and be quiet.
1: Yeah, I mean, you shouldn't be, like, post. I think that it is, like, naive to think that nobody's telling anybody. Like, they're not telling somebody. But it's, like, just don't go be telling everybody.
0: And you can't, like, have friends, though, who can't hold water.
1: Right, exactly.
0: You know what I'm saying? So, I don't know. I just feel like everything don't need an audience. You know what I'm saying? Some things need to be protected.
1: Yeah, no phones. No.
0: Okay,
2: don't
0: look
2: up. Know about that.
0: Nope. No phone party. All right, now, we got more when we come back, man. It's The Fix. We're going to keep talking relationships because Klay Thompson was in the headlines this week. So we're going to talk about Klay Thompson. It's The Fix.
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1: Let's get it popping.
2: Welcome back to the Morning Fix. Now, y'all know we talking about what y'all talking about. And Raven was in D.C. and she was looking good, had that green dress on and all that. And somebody was like, period, you the birthday. And she like, I'm the birthday. So we got to put y'all on new games. So if you listening to this, we got to put y'all on all the new lingo. You know what I'm saying? First it was Riz, then it was Crash Out, it was Standing on Business, it was Delusional Confidence, all of this stuff. So the new word is the birthday.
3: The birthday. You the
2: Raven,
3: birthday.
2: Give them the lingo. So catch them up. What is the birthday?
3: The birthday means you are the moment. You are the moment. You are the main character. You are the event. People see you. But now it's gone a little bit further, right? So now, if you lit, you the birthday candle.
2: Oh, my God.
3: If you messy, you the birthday confetti.
4: I am done.
2: So I've been seeing people saying, I'm the birthday, but who the bank?
3: Ooh.
2: Y'all ain't seen that?
3: No, I ain't seen that. Yeah, that's they talking about some,
2: yeah, if I'm the birthday, who the bank?
3: Who
2: so
3: the bank?
2: The bank need to pull up.
3: Yeah, if you expensive, you the birthday bill. Because them birthday bills be expensive.
4: Oh,
3: them parties be
2: if he see you
3: them.
2: At night, you the moon.
3: Ooh. If he ignore you, you the terms and conditions.
4: What?
3: Terms and conditions. He ignoring you like we all ignore the terms and conditions.
4: I don't have nothing
2: to say. You know you don't read the fine print.
4: I sure don't. Just sign on the line.
2: All right, child. That's the new lingo. You the birthday.
3: You the birthday.
1: Man, y'all keep it locked right here.
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2: 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Now, y'all know we like to do a little something called Fix It or Forget It. So, Raven, hit us with it. What we talking about this week?
3: Okay, y'all. So, I want the ladies to chime in. Because a Chicago woman has put her landlord on blast. She put the text exchange on social media. He was asking her for her rent, and she let him know, I don't have $1,500 to give you right now. He said, okay, well, you still owe it to me. But listen, if you want to come by my place tonight, we have a little date, spend some time, and we can call it even on the rent. Okay? And so she's like, he unprofessional, I want to know, fix it or forget it. You going over there and having a little date and calling it even on the rent, or you going to try to come up with the money?
4: I was about to say something that we can't say on radio.
5: No. Forget it. I guess I have
2: so
5: to.
2: So you ain't fixing that?
5: Nah, I just have to figure out how to get the money.
3: So some people's feedback is like, but you be doing, you the one that ain't got the money. And how many men you been with for free? He telling you the rent going to be free if you come over there for 3 hours tonight. You ain't got it. You ain't got it in you.
5: I don't got it. I can't do it. You don't got nothing to say either.
3: You don't have nothing to say?
2: I just wanted to see what she was going to say.
5: Nah.
2: So let me get this straight. So her rent due. Mm-hmm. She don't got the money. Mm-hmm. He like, all right, here, I can let you get a free rent.
3: You come by tonight for a little date. Spend some time.
2: What would you do? What would you do?
3: I mean, you already don't got the money. Uh-huh. You don't. What are you gonna do to get the money?
2: No, stop saying not hypothetical. Right, what would you do? Is you fixing it or you forgetting it? You like, what time? I tell you
3: what,
2: we come on with her.
3: What time would you
2: I got
3: mean?
2: A free month.
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Hey, don't touch that dial, cause coming up, we got those young flowers right after my boy Leon Thomas with that mutt. Y'all keep it locked. It's 100.3 The Beat. Stupid.

it's such a vibe on this Saturday, y'all. You know what? I'm still giving away Black Rodeo tickets, man. 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Until then, let's get into this Roddy Ricch, Late at Night. 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

for you and your lover or you and your friend to have fun at the Black Rodeo June 20th. 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

There's no better way to start your morning off other than listening to The Breakfast Club every morning, Monday through Friday, to see who's going to be the donkey of the day. Y'all keep it locked. It's 100.3 The Beat. Let's get into it.

Y'all know Chris Brown and Usher is still coming to St. Louis. Don't trip, don't worry. 100.3 The Beat gonna be giving those tickets out there. But right now,

0: minutes, I'ma let you know how you can be featured on my show, Yamp Out Weekends, for Better With A Beats. Y'all keep it locked right after this T.I. Mr. Him, the beat.
1: 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Falling hard on another hemisphere. Somebody tell them people, Mr. Him.

0: Hemisphere. Somebody tell them people Mr. Hem is here.
1: Whoa, whoa, whoa, whoa, whoa, whoa.
0: Mr. Hem is here.
1: Whoa, whoa, whoa, whoa, whoa, whoa.
0: Mr. Hem.
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Either way, we're going to put you on the radio and let everybody know it's your time to shine. Young Ball, it's

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100.3 to be home a Yelp all weekends. I got a question for you, St. Louis. When was the last time that you checked on a old friend, a old boyfriend, old girlfriend, maybe your granny? When the last time you called and checked on them and just seen how they was doing? You don't want to talk to them? Well, look, I challenge you to go ahead and talk to them and just see how they day going. Hey, if they answer, they answer. If they don't, they don't. But at least you tried. Butterfly.

0: get you together. Yes, I want to make you smile. I want to make you happy. And I want to see those cowgirl boots so we can go stupid. It's the Black Rodeo, y'all. It's 100.3 The Beat. Let's go.
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Let's get into it, y'all. Come

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1: Where you at?
0: At the house with it, watching sinners.
1: Who you with?
0: On the couch with my favorite sinner. I was about to, but you convinced her. Should I decorate her walls or log off to Pinterest? Never too late to meditate on emotional attachment.

Yes, sir. It's 100.3 The Big Bad. I hope everybody have an amazing weekend and turn up tonight. Go all the way up past the moon, touch the stars, and have fun, y'all. Let's get to this Gunna, Burna Boy, WGFT. Be safe.

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Still got time to get the tickets. Call the number right now, 678-278-5406.

0: like it, baby. I like it. 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Dr. B's here, the DJ, getting it in. Hello.
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I always wonder if you ask yourself, is it just me? 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

appreciate that. You know what? And I want to thank you, St. Louis, for giving me 41 years on St. Louis Radio, man. It's been a long time. Got my start on the radio here in St. Louis in 1985. Still here. So you know what? I'm just going to flex a little bit.

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0: Marvin IMD, man, I just like to express myself real quick. 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
1: Yo, man, it's a lot of brothers out there flaking and perpetrating, but scared to kick reality.
2: Man, you've been doing all this dope producing. You ain't had a chance to show them what time it is.
1: So what you want me to do?

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Usher, Chris Brown coming to town July 21st. You never know. We probably going to do some last minute ticket giveaways. For real.

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Still Soulja Mix 2 and 4, Hip Hop and R&B. Dr. BJ, the DJ, definitely having fun. It is the throwback house party. I got Ginuwine coming up, got Shaggy. I also got Ja Rule. And let's see here. I've got Rex in Effect. All I want to do is zoom, zoom, zoom, zoom. 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
9: Kentucky Derby winner Golden Timbo came all the way from last place to first to win the 158th Belmont Stakes. Cherie DeVoe becomes the first female trainer to win two legs of the Triple Crown. Elsewhere, Michael Bush's walk-off single in the 10th led the Cubs over the Giants 3-2 this afternoon. And on the ice, the Hurricanes face off against the Golden Knights as the Stanley Cup Finals shifts to Las Vegas for Game 3 tonight with the series knotted at one game apiece. I'm Darryl Joyner.
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